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I listen deeply within myself.

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I can only hold on to this moment in my dream. The memory of this moment remains. With tears at your photo, and I feel you are with me. Are we like the leaves on a tree? We fly away, and what remains is our energy. We don't know this.

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1: Cada momento es música. Música.
0: 94.5.
2: What's the best way to reduce weight? Eat what you want or starve yourself. You can still lose.